like gum. Johnny One Note got in Aida, indeed a great chance to be brave. He took his one note, how like the north wind brought forth wind that made critics rave, while Verdi turned round in his grave. Couldn't hear the flute or the big trombone, everyone was mute.

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And no sooner had he said it than all round the Lambram sheep horns began to blow, and all the trumpets began to sound. The people began to sing and shout, and with a loud rumble like thunder and a mighty crash as from hell, the great walls of Jericho crumbled and fell.

0: From Glenn Miller to the Ink Spots, Liberace to Burl Ives, this is the Sundown Serenade on WPAQ.
1: Here comes Blona, Joan on his trumpet. Dig this cat, creeping out this fine job. Dig old Jonah, laying this mess on his trumpet.

Jubilee, come and join the Jubilee. Gather on the run, sitting in the sun, have a little fun. Oh, Jubilee, come and join the Jubilee. Listen to the band swinging in the land. Everybody stand, won't you sing with a zip and zing.

another log on the fire, boys, while I unfurl a tale. I've been all over this continent. I've been from coast to coast. I've even been up as far as Quebec, Mass. I've fought my way up to the Nile, to the very top floor. And I've even tracked the polecat to its pole. I've had the yellow jack. I've been shot full of holes. I've even grabbed an army mule plump by the plumper. But I've never been so rip-sawed, highfalutin' mad, as the night I was reclining on my Louis XIV derriere. It all started when the telephone tinkled. Picking up the receiver, I said, oui, oui. You see, it was a French phone. The Secretary of State was calling. He said, Jimmy, we need you for an important mission. Do you know anything about foreign relations? I said, foreign relations? Why, you're talking to a guy who's got 15 relatives living in Brooklyn. How preposterous. So I said to him, Sec, I addresses him in the subjunctive. My regrets, but I never converse business over the phone. I'll see you tomorrow in D.C. at P.M. sharp. So that evening, at cocktail time, I gets aboard the Congressional Limited. The train was jammed, so what happens? I had to share my upper berth with a guy named Joe. It was too crowded up there for both of us to get undressed at the same time. So, I comes down, Joe stays up, he takes off his coat. Then Joe comes down, I goes up, I takes off my shoes. I comes down, Joe goes up, he takes off his shirt. Joe comes down, I goes up, I takes off my pants. I comes down, Joe goes up, he puts on his pajamas. Joe comes down, I goes up, I puts on my pajamas. Now we're ready to lie down and go to sleep. And what happens? It's morning. We gotta start all over again. Ike comes down, Joe stays up, he takes off his pajamas. Joe comes down, I goes up, I takes off my pajamas.

I comes down, Joe goes up, he puts on my pants. Joe comes down, I goes up, I puts on his shirt. I comes down, Joe goes up, he puts on my shoes. Joe comes down, I goes up, I puts on his coat. Now I don't know whether I'm Joe or Joe is me. It's a case of double indemnity. He gets off at my station, I gets off at his station. His wife runs over to me, throws her arms around my neck, gives me a kiss and says, "Congratulations, Joe. You're the father of a 9-pound baby boy." What a dilemma. But what could I do about it? Nothing. So I went to Hoboken to forget. And then I went to Hackensack to forget Hoboken. That's my story, boys. So throw another log in the fire. What? No more logs? Good night, folks. Good night.

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0: 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Student Jenny Sims, how do you feel about the matter?
1: Well, teacher, I've got rhythm, I've got music, I've got my man who could ask for anything more.
0: 100%, Jenny. Now, student Babbitt, what do you got to say?
2: Well, I've got rhythm, oh, lots of rhythm, and all God's chillin' got rhythm.
0: Hey, Ishkabibble, make that trumpet talk for you.
3: Okay.
2: 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Do you have any rhythm?
0: 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Happy feet, I've got those happy feet. Give them a lowdown beat. And they begin tapping.
1: Oh, bragging about your happy feet, huh? You'll have to show us.
2: You're right, Jenny. Come on, Professor. What do you say, yes, Dan?
0: Well, if that's the way you feel about it, I will dance.
2: All right, come on then.
1: Yeah, hit it.

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We hope you've enjoyed the soothing sounds of Sundown Serenade here on WPAQ. We now return you to our bluegrass and old-time programming. We thank you so much for listening, and stay tuned. 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

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This is Doyle Lawson, and I am speaking to you from the historic Voice of the Blue Ridge, WPAQ in Mount Airy, North Carolina, where they keep it real in the tradition of country, gospel, and bluegrass. 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

neighbors. Thank you, neighbors. Thank you so much, neighbors. We really and truly do appreciate

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1: Okay, Fritz, this one's for you.

0: We'd like to do a song that Mike and I wrote together. It's a gospel song, Southern gospel. Michael being a Moravian and me being a Presbyterian.
1: I'm going to help sing it. I don't know whether I'm a Baptist or not.
0: You're a Baptist. Bob goes to church out in Phoenix that handles snakes. Bob, snake-handling religion.
1: Don't you let him lay that on you, Bob.
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1: The reptilians, huh?

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0: Is it possible to come back to God after failure or fear? 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
4: News for Friday, May 29th. I'm Ben Thomas. President Trump had announced no decision Friday evening after meeting with advisors on an Iran deal. Ed Donahue has details.
5: The tentative deal would extend the ceasefire by 60 days, reopen the Strait of Hormuz, and hold new talks on Iran's nuclear program. In Iran, Foreign Ministry spokesman Esmael Baghai tells Iran State TV the agreement has not been finalized yet. We are focused on the end of the war at this point and are not discussing the details of the nuclear plan. Iran's main negotiator said it has no trust in guarantees or words, only actions. Ed Donahue, Washington.
4: Two legal setbacks for the president. A federal judge has ruled his name was illegally added to the Kennedy Center and has blocked its closure for renovations. Another judge temporarily blocked payouts from the so-called anti-weaponization fund. On Capitol Hill, former Attorney General Pam Bondi testified before the House Oversight Committee on the handling of the Jeffrey Epstein files. The ranking Democrat, Robert Garcia, says he asked about President Trump's involvement.
6: Whether he directed her at any given time on the Epstein files, what he knew, what he asked her to redact or not, and she refused to answer any questions about President Trump.
4: And Lisa Dwyer on the fate of four climbers who fell in Alaska.
7: A Latvian mountaineering expedition group says three climbers on Mount McKinley who fell near a treacherous pass have died. After waiting for weather to clear, a long line from a helicopter was used because the terrain and conditions prevented the helicopter from landing. A fourth climber was later airlifted to a hospital. The National Park Service says the climbers were traversing a route known for its exposed sections when they fell near Denali Pass, which is about 18,200 feet. I'm Lisa Dwyer.
4: This is AP News.
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1: 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Now time for a little weather forecast. Today is partly sunny and has a high of 84 in the evening and night. It'll be mostly cloudy and a low around 52. Sunday, mostly sunny and a high of 76. In the evening and night, a slight chance of showers after 2 a.m. It'll be mostly cloudy and have a low around 56. Monday has another chance of showers and thunderstorms after 2 p.m. It'll be partly sunny and a high of 82 and a low of 54. Tuesday, sunny and a high of 77 in the evening and night, a low of 50. Wednesday, sunny and a high near 78. Wednesday night, mostly clear and a low of 51. The current temperature in Mount Airy right now is 61 degrees. Now we're going to hear a little word about knee-deep in bluegrass before we get into the local sports.
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3: In sports, how about them Canes? The Carolina Hurricanes eliminated the Montreal Canadiens with a 6-1 rout in Game 5 to win the Eastern Conference Championship last night, continuing their juggernaut run through the playoffs. Carolina is now 4 wins away from the Stanley Cup, but that means defeating the Vegas Golden Knights, and that series begins Tuesday night in Raleigh. Fans, suit up. Major League Baseball owners have proposed a hard salary cap to players as part of the next CBA, their first firm cap proposal since 1994. Under the proposal, each team would need to maintain a payroll of at least $171.2 million without exceeding $245.3 million. That starts in 2027. That includes player benefits, just as it does under the current competitive balanced tax system. If the sides can't negotiate a new CBA before the current one expires on December 1st, owners are likely to lock out the players until a new deal is in place. There will be a new men's champion at the French Open after Novak Djokovic followed Yannick Sinner out of Roland Garros in a 5-set stunner on Friday. Brazilian teenager João Fonseca beat Djokovic 4-6, 4-6, 6-3, 7-5, 7-5 in the third round. Along with Daniil Medvedev, Marin Cilic, and Stan Wawrinka, all the major men's players are now out. At the Charles Schwab Challenge, J.J. Spahn surged with 4 birdies on his front 9 before a couple of late bogeys and a 2-under 68 that put him at 8-under Friday, 2 shots behind Englishman Jordan Smith and 1 back from Hideki Matsuyama and 3 others after 36 holes. Temperatures on the course reached the mid-90s with a heat index approaching 100, and conditions are supposed to stay that way through the weekend. There is almost no chance of rain. ESPN says Chelsea are expected to demand a fee in the region of $161 million if Enzo Fernandez tries to force his way out of the club this summer. The 25-year-old is believed to be considering his options after the Blues missed out on qualifying for Europe next season following a 10th-place finish in the Premier League. Sources have told ESPN that Chelsea expect him to report for preseason training following the World Cup, but speculation is mounting that Fernandez could formally ask to leave the club. And after some monumental basketball, there will be a Game 7 of the NBA Western Conference Finals tonight. Spurs at Thunder at 8 p.m. That series tied at 3 apiece. Scores from last night in Major League Baseball: the Braves 8, the Reds 3, the Pirates 6, the Twins 5, Padres 7, the Nationals 5, Blue Jays 6, the Orioles 5, Guardians 4, the Red Sox 3, Rays 8, the Angels 5, Mets 9, the Marlins 7, Cardinals 6, the Cubs 5, White Sox 4, the Tigers 3, Rangers 9, the Royals 1, Brewers over the Astros 5-4, Rockies 8, the Giants 6, Yankees beating the A's 8-2, Mariners 7, the Diamondbacks 6, Dodgers 4, the Phillies 2. That's sports for WSYD and WPAQ.

0: 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Now I'm going to give you your AP news, then we're going to have a little weather forecast, and then go into the local news. So here is your AP news.
1: AP news for Friday, May 29th. I'm Ben Thomas. President Trump had announced no decision Friday evening after meeting with advisors on an Iran deal. Ed Donahue has details.
2: The tentative deal would extend the ceasefire by 60 days, reopen the Strait of Hormuz, and hold

0: hold new talks on Iran's nuclear program. In Iran, Foreign Ministry spokesman Esmael Baghai tells Iran State TV, the agreement has not been finalized yet. We are focused on the end of the war at this point and are not discussing the details of the nuclear plan. Iran's main negotiator said it has no trust in guarantees or words, only actions. Ed Donahue, Washington.
1: Two legal setbacks for the president. A federal judge has ruled his name was illegally added to the Kennedy Center and has blocked its closure for renovations. Another judge temporarily blocked payouts from the so-called anti-weaponization fund. On Capitol Hill, former Attorney General Pam Bondi testified before the House Oversight Committee on the handling of the Jeffrey Epstein files. The ranking Democrat, Robert Garcia, says he asked about President Trump's involvement.
2: Whether he directed her at any given time on the Epstein files, what he knew, what he asked her to redact or not, and she refused to answer any questions about President Trump.
1: And Lisa Dwyer on the fate of four climbers who fell in Alaska.
3: A Latvian mountaineering expedition group says three climbers on Mount McKinley who fell near a treacherous pass have died. After waiting for weather to clear, a long line from a helicopter was used because the terrain and conditions prevented the helicopter from landing. A fourth climber was later airlifted to a hospital. The National Park Service says the climbers were traversing a route known for its exposed sections when they fell near Denali Pass, which is about 18,200 feet. I'm Lisa Dwyer.
1: This is AP News.
4: Here's news for WSYD and WPAQ. Our news today begins with a breaking local story. According to reports, two deputies with the Carroll County Sheriff's Office have been shot, one fatally. A manhunt is underway for the suspect accused in the shooting. According to the Sheriff's Office, deputies received a call about 9:30 last evening for a welfare check at a home at 13658 Fancy Gap Highway in Cana, Virginia. When they arrived, deputies made contact with the suspect, later identified as Michael Puckett. Deputies report that Puckett opened fire, shooting both of them. One deputy died at the scene. The second was struck and is currently receiving medical evaluation. Reports say Puckett left the scene and remains at large. He is considered armed and dangerous. Anyone who sees him or has information about his whereabouts is urged not to approach him, to immediately call 911. In Virginia news, five people were killed and more than 30 people were injured when a bus crashed into several other cars on a highway in Virginia early Friday. According to reports, the crash happened about 2:35 a.m. Eastern in the southbound lanes of Interstate 95 in Stafford County. An investigation indicates that traffic was slowing as it approached a work zone. The bus, quoting state police, failed to slow and struck six other vehicles. The five people killed were all in cars hit by the bus. 34 others were taken to area hospitals, including three with critical injuries, according to state police. The crash is under investigation and criminal charges are pending. In North Carolina, the Department of Adult Correction and the Office of State Human Resources have launched a pilot program to recruit and retain correctional officers. State lawmakers, in a proposal currently under negotiation, say they plan to include a 15.4% salary increase to entice new recruits. Currently, North Carolina ranks 49th in pay for correctional officers. The pilot program works by streamlining the hiring process for correctional officers, which has many steps and can take up to 45 days until the state says yes to an applicant. An iconic Greensboro-based sausage company is now facing a lawsuit which claims the company is not paying its bills. Packaging Corporation of America claims Nieces Country Sausage owes more than $31,000 for packing materials that were ordered, delivered, and accepted in 2025. The company is seeking interest and court costs. Nieces production has been suspended since September 2025 due to pending health violations. The North Carolina Supreme Court has dismissed a petition from former Pembroke Mayor Charles Gregory in the legal battle over the town's 2023 mayoral election. The state Supreme Court's latest order arrived nearly 2 months after the high court denied a temporary stay that would have blocked state elections officials from certifying Alan Dial as the winner of the disputed election. Dial was sworn into office in March, more than 2 years after the election. Cummings had remained in office while challenging results of the 2023 election. According to a spokesperson for Buc-ee's, their first mega convenience store gas station in North Carolina will officially break ground in the town of Mebane on June 10th. According to reports, the Mebane location is on a 34-acre site and will be approximately 75,000 square feet larger than the closest location in Florence, South Carolina. It'll be located near the I-40-I-85 interchange. Buc-ee's plans to open its doors here in the Tar Heel State in late

0: 2027. Currently, the company operates 55 stores in 13 states, mainly in the Southeast. And recapping our top story, one Carroll County deputy is dead, a second one wounded after being apparently ambushed in a shooting last evening. The suspect, identified as Michael Puckett, shot the deputies during a welfare check on Fancy Gap Highway in nearby Cana, Virginia. As of this morning, Puckett is still on the loose. Authorities say he should be considered armed and dangerous. Anyone knowing him or his whereabouts should immediately call 911. That's news for WSYD and WPAQ.
1: Now it's time for your weather forecast. Before we get into that, though, I have a little bit of community news I gotta share with you. You're invited to the 61st Annual Blue Ridge Baptist Camp Meeting. It's at 7:30 p.m. nightly and has combined choir and special singing. Pastor Leonard Fletcher is June 1st to the 5th. Pastor James Knox is June 8th to the 12th. And Pastor Jonathan Barker is June 26th to the 27th. Blue Ridge Baptist Youth Rally is Friday 26th at 6 p.m. and Saturday, June 27th at 10 a.m. It's 2049 Cottle Drive, Mount Airy, NC 27030. Alrighty. Today is partly sunny and a high of 84, and the evening and night will be mostly cloudy and have a low around 52, and gusts as high as 21 miles per hour. Sunday, mostly sunny and a high of 76 and a low of 56, and a slight chance of showers in the night. Monday, another chance of showers and thunderstorms possible after 2 p.m. It'll be partly sunny and a high of 82 and a low of 54. Tuesday, sunny and a high of 77 and a low of 50. Wednesday, sunny and a high of 78 and a low around 51 degrees. The current temperature in Mount Airy right now is 66 degrees. Now it's time for the morning obituaries. Richard Wallace Durham, Sr., 87 of Ararat, NC, passed away Tuesday, May 26th at Jonan Howard Waltz Hospice Home in Dobson, NC, after a long battle with congestive heart failure. He was born June 6, 1938, to Ellis and Alice Flippin Durham of Stokes County. He graduated from Nancy Reynolds High School in 1955 and began working for Hennis Trucking. After 27 years in the trucking industry, he worked as a custodian at Franklin Elementary School for 5 years. Never one to sit around, he also ran Durham's tax service for 50 years. He officially retired April 15th, 2019 to bake peach cobblers, pecan pies, and walnut pound cakes. May 25th, 2019, he was preceded in death by his wife of 63 years, Jane Armstrong Durham. His life was marked by a loss of his younger brother, Carlos Ray, in 1941, and most recently in January of this year by the loss of his little sister, Carolyn Durham Bennett. He survived by two children, Rick Durham of Mount Pleasant, Marty Durham of Statesville, NC, as well as two grandsons, Seth Durham of Greensboro and Kenan Durham of Winston-Salem. Also surviving is his brother-in-law, Archie Armstrong of Mount Airy, as well as a niece, three nephews, and several great-nieces and nephews and cousins. Funeral service will be held at 2 p.m. today at Moody Funeral Home Chapel with Reverend Tim Rose officiating. Burial will follow at the Skyline Memorial Gardens, and the family receive friends at the funeral home from 1 p.m. until the time of service. In lieu of flowers, the family encourages a memorial donations may be made to Mountain Valley Hospice and Palliative Care, P.O. Box 325, Dobson, NC 27030, or the charity of your choice. Mr. Jack Wayne Key, age 92, of Dobson, NC, passed away peacefully at Joan and Howard Waltz Hospice Home, May 25th. Mr. Key was born in Surrey County on December 17th, 1933, to late Lily Ethel Wall and Ernest Key. Jack dutifully served his country in the United States Army during the Korean War conflict. Upon his return home, he married the love of his life, Letty Pilsen Key. And Jack and Letty were blessed with two daughters and the light of Jack's life, Janet and Cindy. Jack is survived by his daughters, Janet Lynn Key Bullen, and Cindy Gail Key, grandchildren Kristen Bullen Martin and Corey Wayne Bullen, great-grandchildren Kristen

Alexander Martin, Victoria Corey, Tori Rose, Martin and Charles, Charlie Wayne Bolin, sisters Betty Key, or Jean Key, and sis Hayden and Lily May Cuddy Brown, brother-in-law Eddie Brown, and several nieces and nephews. The family likes to express their sincere appreciation and heartfelt gratitude to the staff and nurses and doctors at the hospice home as they displayed impeccable love, kindness, and care to Papa Jack. Throughout his stay, what a blessing they were to him in his final moments. The family received friends Sunday, May 31st, from 1 until 2 at Moody Davis Funeral Home, and a funeral service will follow at 2 p.m. in Moody Davis Funeral Home Chapel with Reverend Mark Mays officiating. Burial will follow in the Liberty Baptist Church Cemetery with full military honors conducted by VFW Memorial Honor Guard. Moody Davis Funeral Services in Mount Airy, in Dobson, is serving the Key family. Mrs. Geraldine Benj Martin, aged 87, of Mount Airy, entered eternal rest on Wednesday, May 27th, at her home surrounded by her loving family. She was born January 6, 1939, in Surrey County, to the late Clarence Calloway and Ida Ellen Coe Benj. Surviving are daughter and son-in-law, Rhonda Martin, Romeo, and Vinny, son David Martin, three grandchildren, Ashley Vaughn and Kevin, Alisa Vipperman and Robert Mayle, and Tyler Vipperman and Jessica, and six great-grandchildren. She's preceded in death by her husband, Claude Martin, two sons, Jerry Dean Martin, Claude Leon Martin, and three sisters, Maggie Benj Whitaker, Anita Benj Riggs, Sadie Benj Sprinkle, and her brother, Cecil Benj. A funeral service will be held on Monday, June 1st at Moody Funeral Home Chapel in Mount Airy, with Reverend Dennis Bledsoe officiating. A interment will follow in the Salem Fork Baptist Church Cemetery in Dobson, and the family will receive friends on Monday, June 1st at Moody Funeral Home from 1 p.m. until the time of service. Moody Funeral Services in Mount Airy has been entrusted with the arrangements. Mrs. Frida Combs Simones, aged 85, of Mount Airy, passed away on Thursday, May 28th at Navant Forsyth Medical Center in Winston-Salem. She was born December 28th, 1940, in Carroll County to late Howard Goldie Jones Combs. She was a loving wife, mother, grandmother, and great-grandmother who will surely be missed by all who knew her. Left to cherish her memory is her husband of 67 years, Castle Simones, children Marty Simones, grandchildren Ashley Simones, Brandon Simones, great-grandchildren Callie Simones, one on the way, Mary Simones, sister Marilyn Hill, brothers Doug Combs and Rodney Combs. In addition to her parents, Mrs. Simones was preceded in death by sister Loveleen Simones, brother Archie Combs, and a funeral service will be held on Wednesday, June 3rd at 2 p.m. at Moody Funeral Home Chapel in Mount Airy, with service conducted by Dr. Chris Benfield. Burial will follow in Skyline Memory Gardens. The family received friends on Wednesday afternoon from 1 p.m. until the time of service at the funeral home. At this time, we would like to offer condolences to all those who have lost loved ones in these recent times. 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
2: Good morning. This is John Hunt with Pilot View United Methodist Church with your Sunday School lesson. Now, we're dealing in the book of Acts, and if you remember from last Sunday, we dealt with the real question of the coming of the Holy Spirit. And we dealt with the idea that because this was a established Jewish feast time, that there were a lot of Jews in Jerusalem for this. And so when the Holy Spirit fell upon this approximately 120 disciples that had gathered there, it was noticed by the

of the people there. And they began to speak. And even though these were foreigners from other countries, they were still Jews, understand. But they had lived in other countries long enough to take up that language. But they heard everything that was said in their own language. And some smart aleck said, oh, that's nothing to that. They're just drunk on new wine. So this led Peter to preach what I have sometimes said the most effective sermon in all the history of Christianity. Now, this is almost the entire second chapter of the book of Acts, but we're only going to read a few verses, in verses 29 through 41. Brothers and sisters, I can speak confidently about the patriarch David. He died and was buried, and his tomb is with us to this very day. Because he was a prophet, he knew that God promised him with a solemn pledge to seat one of his descendants on his throne. Having seen this beforehand, David spoke about the resurrection of Christ, that he wasn't abandoned to the grave, nor did his body experience decay. This Jesus God raised up. We are all witnesses to that fact. He was exalted to God's right side and received from the Father the promised Holy Spirit. He poured out this Spirit, and you are seeing and hearing the results of his having done so. David didn't ascend to heaven, yet he says, the Lord said to my Lord, sit at my right side until I make your enemies a footstool for your feet. Therefore, let all Israel know beyond question that God has made this Jesus, whom you crucified, both Lord and Christ. When the crowd heard this, they were deeply troubled. They said to Peter and the other apostles, brothers, what should we do? Peter replied, change your hearts and lives. Each of you must be baptized in the name of Jesus Christ for the forgiveness of your sins. Then you will receive the gift of the Holy Spirit. This promise is for you, your children, and for all who are far away, as many as the Lord God invites. With many other words, he testified to them and encouraged them, saying, be saved from this perverse generation. Those who accepted Peter's message were baptized. God brought about 3,000 people into the community on that day. Now, this is a remarkable thing. This is the beginning of the church. And they have gone from 120 to 3,000 on the strength of the events of this day, largely due to Peter's sermon. Now, this part of this speech is to everybody, and part of it is specifically to the people who have rejected their Messiah and now must repent. As we said last Sunday's lesson, the crowd had gathered, some that did not speak the language of Jesus' followers, but they understood the disciples' spirit-inspired utterance nonetheless. Luke summed up the response of the hearers as followers. They were all so surprised and bewildered. Some even asked each other, what does this mean? And others, of course, jeered them. And so the likely reason that Peter addressed himself to Judeans and everyone living in Jerusalem is that

they were collectively the ones about whom they were being accused of being complicit in Christ's execution. Now, as you read the New Testament, you will note that the writers of the Testaments frequently quote from Old Testament Scripture, what we would refer to as the Old Bible, because the only Bible that they had at that time, even though it was written on scrolls, and for years was what we refer to as the Old Testament. The New Testament did not yet exist. We believe that some of Paul's letters were the first things that were kept as Scripture, and the Gospels came sometime later, mainly as a testimony to future generations like us, that we might know the things that Jesus said and did. So when these people quoted Scripture, even the unknown author of Hebrews, the early church preached or taught, they were based their messages on two sources. One was the life, death, and resurrection of Jesus, because they had seen or either knew somebody that had been a personal witness to this. And then the second source was the Old Testament Scripture, the Hebrew Scriptures, the Torah, whatever you want to call it. But in so doing, they did not always quote it word for word, but they got the meanings right, and that is where we want to dwell on today, because Peter here quoted the prophet Joel to explain the outpouring of the Holy Spirit, and the words that were, "The Lord said to my Lord, sit at my right side until I make your enemies your footstool." So Peter understood this to be a prophecy of the Messiah and how the Messiah would come and be powerful and bring a message to the people. And so he said to those people, probably meaning the ones that were in the crowd before Pilate, who cried out, "Crucify him, crucify him, crucify him." These are the people that Peter is immediately calling upon to repent, because they had committed a grave sin. They had not accepted Jesus as the Messiah. And so, most important, the followers of Jesus were beginning to apply the Hebrew Scriptures to Jesus, a practice that Jesus himself started. You see, there was a feeling among some of the Jews that the Messiah, that Jesus, was created out of fiction. But then they began to see and to be led to see that this was something that was forecast many, many years before. But even if they didn't want to accept the Old Testament prophecies, Peter spoke of miracles, wonders, and signs that God performed through Jesus as proven credentials showing that Jesus was the Messiah God had sent. But then, in a biting accusation, Peter added, "You, with the help of wicked men, had Jesus killed by nailing him to a cross." Here we see why Peter targeted his message at Judeans and everyone living in Jerusalem. They, in Peter's view, were the "you" who had Jesus killed, and the "wicked man" who helped were the chief priests and the leaders. Now, let's quickly understand. This was not a blanket condemnation of all Jews. It was limited to those in the immediate
adult generation.

0: in Jerusalem and the province surrounding it. And even then, it couldn't include every Jew living in that area. There were many who had heard and respected Jesus. There were many whom Jesus had healed who were deeply grateful to him. There were some who had not personally encountered Jesus and had no opinion about whether he should have been crucified. What's more, Peter's charge certainly is not a claim against subsequent generations of Jews, and it supplied no foundation for anti-Semitism that we see today. Now, we have heard many Christian people say things like, well, they are Jews and they crucified Jesus. Now, we know as a part of the Christian belief that the sins of one generation does not come down upon the next generation in condemnation. Now, it is true that the sins of one generation is left to the next generation to deal with the consequences of it many times. And this is why it is so difficult sometimes to understand what is going on around us. But just as we make bad decisions in our personal lives that brings trouble upon us that didn't need to be, so countries and peoples do the same thing. Now, we're talking about repentance. Now, there's so much here that I will not get to all of it. But if you examine repentance, it's usually described as having five steps. Recognition is the realizing of sin. Remorse, regretting that sin. Restitution, making amends for what sin has broken. Reformation, committing to change. And resolution, changing habits and behaviors so that sin no longer has a place in our lives. It is not this, well, if I've done anything to hurt you, I'm sorry. And you know that they're thinking, but I'll do it again if I get a chance. That is not a repentance. That is an excuse. The first step in the process of repentance is accepting that we have been wrong in some aspect of our life. A mature and Christ-like response to a challenge to one's belief or behavior is introspection rather than defensiveness. Now, we need to look at all of this and think what I need to repent of. What have I done that did not lift up the name of Jesus Christ? That's all for today. Goodbye.
1: You've just heard the Sunday School lesson with John Hunt from Pilot View United Methodist Church in the Shoals community. The Sunday School lesson is brought to you by the Area United Methodist Churches. And now we present Storytime with Nana with Reverend Kathy Terman from Yadkin College United Methodist Church and brought to you by the Area United Methodist Churches. Right before today's story, here is a musical selection entitled, I Will Be With You.

Good morning. What a joy it is to be with you again for Nana's Story Time. I was excited about last week. I got started reading in Acts chapter 2 about the Pentecost. Well, I just kept reading and reading, and I never stopped to explain anything. And before I knew it, my time was up. So I told you that I would come back this week and do a little bit more explaining. Pentecost is when the Holy Spirit arrived and you heard the sound of the rushing wind. How exciting that must have been. What do you think the people gathered there thought? What we know is that it was a festival, the festival of Pentecost, and that took place at the end of the harvest, giving thanks for all that God had blessed them with. We know that Jesus had told his disciples over and over again that God would give them a comforter when Jesus, living on this earth, was over. We've all, or most of us, have experienced losing someone that we love. It might have been a grandparent, or an aunt, or an uncle, or sadly, it might have been a parent or a friend. But when we lose someone that we love because they die, our hearts are broken. But you see, Jesus was resurrected from the dead. And after he was resurrected, he came back and he was on earth for about 40 days. And so he told his disciples to be comforted because the Holy Spirit would come. To be honest, disciples and those who loved Jesus and worshiped him really didn't understand exactly what he was talking about. And we too, as we learn more about our faith, and as we learn more about Jesus, and as we learn more about God and more about the Holy Spirit, our knowledge is also based on faith. Sometimes you really can't explain it, but you know it in your heart. And that is the work of the Holy Spirit. So today, once again, I'm going to read you the verses, and hopefully I will not get carried away and just keep on reading. I think that's okay, though, because when we read the Bible, we do get excited. And when we read the Bible, we do just keep on reading because it's exciting to hear the Word of God. And we are so thankful that we can read God's Word. And when we read the Bible, it is important that we ask God to help us to understand what we are reading. So let's

Let us pray. Dear God, we pray that we will make time to read your word. We pray that as we read your word, that you will give us insight and understanding. We pray, Lord, that as we read the words that are written in the Bible, that we not only will read them, that we will understand them. And as we understand them, we will apply them to our lives so that others will know that we love you and that your word is important to us. In Jesus' name, amen. Okay, let's take a look at Acts. And as we remember from last week, Acts is the recording made by Luke that tells us about the early church. Some of the words in Acts 2 are a little hard to pronounce, so I'll do the very best that I can. On the day of Pentecost, 7 weeks after Jesus' resurrection, the believers were meeting together in one place. Suddenly, there was a sound from the heavens, like the roaring of a mighty windstorm in the skies above them, and it filled the house where they were meeting. Then, what looked like flames or tongues of fire appeared and settled on each of them. And everyone was filled with the Holy Spirit and began speaking in other languages as the Holy Spirit gave them this ability. How do you think they felt? Do you think they were afraid? Do you think they were just in shock? Do you think they were amazed? I hope we can remember this as our Bible verse for today. Acts 2, verse 4. And everyone present was filled with the Holy Spirit. And it goes on to say, and began speaking in languages as the Holy Spirit gave them this ability. At this gathering in Jerusalem, it was like the Feast of the Passover. For the Feast of Pentecost, there were great numbers of people gathered there from all nations. And they all were from different places, which means that all these different places spoke different languages. But you see, what we need to remember is because they were Jewish, or the majority of them were Jewish, they all spoke Arabic and they all spoke Greek. So why then did everybody hear in their own language? I think that it's exciting to know that they heard the gospel in their native language, meaning that the Holy Spirit is very personable. The Holy Spirit is genuinely ours, no matter what our language is. Have you ever been in a group of people and they were speaking a language that you did not understand? Sometimes when I've been somewhere, there would be a group of people that were Hispanic, or their language, their first or their native language was Spanish, and they would be speaking in Spanish. And I just felt a little ill at ease, not because I was afraid or anything, but just because I could not understand what they were saying. I could not respond to them in the language that they understood. I've often thought about people who come to our country that do not speak English, and I hope and pray that we always make them feel welcome, because the Bible tells us that when foreigners are in our land, we should always make them feel welcome. So, I was so excited when I got to travel overseas, and I went to a different country, and that country's native language was not English. And it was so exciting to hear all of the people speaking in French, but I couldn't understand very much. But there were people there that also spoke English, so they were able to interpret. But it was an odd feeling to know that there were people speaking that you could not understand what they were saying. So, as the Holy Spirit was given unto them, the people began to speak in other language as the Holy Spirit gave them ability. Let's continue on with Acts chapter 2, verse 5. Godly Jews from many nations were living in Jerusalem at that time. When they heard this sound, they came running to see what it was all about, and they were bewildered to hear their own languages being spoken by the believers. They were beside themselves with wonder. How can this be?
they exclaimed. These people are all

all from Galilee, and yet we hear them speaking the language of the lands where they were born. Galileans were not considered to be well-educated or highly intelligent. Here we are, Perinthians, Medes, Elimelechs, people from Mesopotamia, Judea, Cadaonis, Pontus, the province of Asia, Pyrrhagae, Egypt, and other areas of Libya toward Cyrene, visitors from Rome, both Jews and converts to Judaism, Cretans, and Arabs. And we all hear these people speaking in our own language about the wonderful things God has done. In other words, each and every one of us are so important to God. And He wants us to listen, and He wants us to hear. They stood there amazed and perplexed. What can this mean? They asked each other. But others in the crowd were mocking. They're drunk. That's all, they said. Well, mercy me, what a thing to think. When we don't understand things, we have a tendency to make fun. Or when we don't understand something, sometimes we will belittle it or we act like it's not important. But Peter, the apostle, the one who followed Jesus, Peter began to preach to the crowd. Oh, how wonderful it was. And Peter spoke boldly. Don't you know that Peter was eager to set the record straight? Then Peter stepped forward with the 11 other apostles and shouted to the crowd, "Listen carefully, all of you, fellow Jews and residents of Jerusalem. Make no mistake about this. Some of you are saying these people are drunk. It isn't true. It's much too early for that. People don't get drunk by 9 o'clock in the morning. No, what you see this morning was predicted centuries ago by the prophet of Joel." Joel is a book in the Old Testament, and Joel was a prophet. And a prophet was a person that prophesied or told what would happen in the future. And you see, when we read the prophets and we read them proclaiming what will happen in the future, the thing is, we don't know exactly the time. It might be now, or it might be later, or it might be continuous. But listen to what Joel said. I really like these verses from Joel because it tells us about the importance of proclaiming God's word. In the last days, God said, "I will pour out my spirit upon all people. Your sons and daughters will prophesy. Your young men will see visions, and your old men will dream dreams. In those days I will pour out my spirit upon all servants, men and women alike, and they will prophesy, and I will cause wonders in the heavens above and signs on the earth below, blood and fire and clouds of smoke, and everyone who calls on the name of the Lord will be saved." And then Peter goes on, "Let me know what you think of this. People of Israel, listen. God publicly endorsed Jesus of Nazareth by doing wonderful miracles, wonders, and signs through him, as you well know. But you followed God's prearranged plan. With the help of lawless Gentiles, you nailed him to the cross and murdered him. However, God released him from the horrors of death and raised him back to life again, for death could not keep him in its grip. King David said this about him, 'I know the Lord is always with me. I will not be shaken, for he is right beside me. No wonder my heart is filled with joy, and my mouth shouts his praises. My body rests in hope, for you will not leave my soul among the dead, or allow your Holy One to rot in the grave. You have shown me the way of life, and you will give me wonderful joy in your presence.'" Isn't that exciting? That tells us about how much God loves us, and that God will always be with us. And in Romans 28, one of my favorite verses, God will always be with us. He will never leave us. And nothing can separate us from the love of God. So let us, as listeners of the gospel, remember
that God loves each and every one of us. He wants

0: wants to have a relationship with us. And that is the purpose of the Holy Spirit. The Holy Spirit is what we feel in our hearts when we want to be closer to God. Let us pray. Dear God, we thank you for sending the Holy Spirit. Lord, we pray that you will come and dwell among us as you have promised you would. Father, when we are sad, give us joy. Father, when we are lonely, give us friends. Lord, when we feel that we do not know you, reassure us that you are always with us. And Lord, we humbly ask that you fill us with your Holy Spirit, for you are always with us. In Jesus' name we pray. Amen.
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2: 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And now I'm going to give you a little rundown on this weather forecast. Today is partly sunny as a high of 84, and then the evening and night as a low around 52, with gusts as high as 21 miles per hour. Tomorrow, Sunday, mostly sunny and a high of 76, a slight chance of rain in the night, and mostly cloudy and a low around 56. Monday, you can expect a chance of showers and thunderstorms after 2 p.m. It will be partly sunny and a high of 82 and a low of about 54. Tuesday, sunny and a high of 77 and a low around 50. Wednesday, sunny and a high of 78 and a low of 51 degrees. It is currently 71 in Mount Airy, North Carolina. And now we're going to send you to the music.

0: Is it possible to come back to God after failure or fear? 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
1: And a good Saturday morning to you, everyone. 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It's time for Vintage Bluegrass right here on WPAQ. And this first quarter hour brought to you by Wildwood Farms General Store on the Floyd Highway, just south of Floyd, Virginia. Oh, they've got a special cruise in today from 1 to 4 p.m. It's a memorial cruise in for their dear friends, Daryl and David Graham. Tell you more about Wildwood Farms in just a moment. We're going to start their portion of the show off with Steve Caudle and the Bluegrass Uprising. It's time to start another day.

Love Like Yours. That's the Ruby Valley Boys. We'll be back after a word from Wildwood Farms General Store. 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They've got a very special cruise in this afternoon from 1 to 4 p.m. And this is a memorial cruise in for their dear friends, Daryl and David Graham. They were great friends to the store there, and loyal to the cruise ins, just super guys. And they helped build the cruise ins along with Randy Hensley. They were the first ones to arrive on Sunday mornings when they had the cruise ins. And just such great folks that they're having a memorial cruise in honor of Daryl and David Graham. Daryl organized a benefit car show for Lauren Worley, and they attended a lot of the cruise-ins car shows and fundraisers. And Wildwood Farms is going to have a 50-50 raffle today to benefit the American Legion of Floyd. And Daryl and Dave were great supporters of the music and local bands, and they supported the American Legion there. So they're having a music jam because of their support of the music. They're having a music jam today from 2 to 4 p.m. And they'd love to have some band members just come on and join them up there. They'll have food by the American Legion of Floyd and Sunset Shaved Ice. So just make your plans and be there today. Very special day to honor some very special people at Wildwood Farms General Store. We're going to continue with their portion of the show. Here's Walter Adams with Bluegrass Calling Me.

That was the Barrier Brothers and the Ozark Mountain Boys with Someday, Sweetheart, You'll Be Crying. We'll be back after a word from Wildwood Farms General Store. 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The days of the General Store are not gone. They're still around at Wildwood Farms General Store. Don't forget today from 1 to 4 o'clock this afternoon, a Memorial Cruise Inn for Wildwood Farms' dear friends, Daryl and David Graham. That is 1 to 4 p.m. today, a cruise-in. There'll be a 50-50 raffle to benefit the American Legion. Also, a music jam today from 2 to 4 p.m. And the American Legion of Floyd will be there with some food, and so will Sunset Shaved Ice. It'll just be a great day. Take the family to Wildwood Farms General Store, Floyd Highway, Floyd, Virginia. You want more information? Check out the Facebook page. Well, now this second portion of Vintage Bluegrass brought to you by the Cana Country Store, Highway 52 in Cana, Virginia. Don't forget, they've got all kinds of specials there at the store. The grill is open until 2 o'clock today. Of course, the store is open 7 days a week and open late. We're going to start their portion of the show off with a group that's kind of local from up around the Grayson County area, going back a number of years. Here's the Highlanders with Countrified.

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We'll be back after a word from the Cana Country Store. 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There's all kinds of wonderful snacks at the Cana Country Store and those little glass bottles of Coca-Cola. And don't forget, the grill is open today until 2 o'clock. Of course, the grill is open Monday through Friday, 5:30 a.m. to 2 p.m. Store is open 7 days a week and open late. But if you get up there this morning, you're hungry, you can get you a breakfast sandwich on biscuit, bun, or toast, or even a breakfast wrap. They have gravy biscuits and pancakes and delicious omelets and some plates like two eggs with country ham or bacon or sausage or tenderloin or fried bologna.

And you get there a little later and you want some lunch, all kinds of sandwiches, hamburgers and hot dogs, BLTs, fried bologna sandwiches, specialty sandwiches like the Ham Club, the Philly Cheese Swiss or the Chicken Bacon Swiss, the Steak Burger with grilled onions and A1 sauce, or the Cana Country Burger with chili slaw and onions, and they even have a few plates, too. All that at the Cana Country Store, and you're going to find friendly folks there, too, up in Cana, Virginia. So you go see them. Cana Country Store, Highway 52 in Cana, Virginia. We're going to continue with their portion of the show. Here's a group called the Easterners, and this is A Heart That Was Broken.

That's the Monarchy Mountain Boys with You Cut My Name on a Willow Tree. We'll be back after a word from the Cana Country Store. 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That's the Cana Country Store, Highway 52 in Cana, Virginia. Once again, that's the Cana Country Store, Highway 52 in Cana, Virginia. The grill is open right now. You can go up there and get you some breakfast or some lunch. Also, they carry the Frank Courier Country Sausage, a pound package, only $4.19, and they have the hot and the mild in the Frank Courier Country Sausage. And, of course, that great Sunoco gasoline, the fuel of NASCAR right there at the Cana Country Store. And always great buys on snacks. They have the little glass bottles of Coca-Cola, and there's always some specials. So check it out, the Cana Country Store. Highway 52 in Cana, Virginia. Oh, you'll be glad you did. Friendly folks, too. And I almost forgot to tell you, the pumps are open 24 hours. The store closes late, but the gas pumps are open 24 hours for your convenience at the Cana Country Store. Now, this third quarter hour of Vintage Bluegrass is brought to you by the fine folks at Robbie's Main Street, downtown Mount Airy, and they have been in business since 1946. And I'll tell you what, you don't stay in business that long if you're not treating people right, and they treat you right at Robbie's. I'm telling you, it's just like any old-fashioned store. That's right. If you want to go down there and find things for hunting or fishing, Boy Scout, Cub Scout merchandise, footwear and clothing for the whole family, maybe apple peelers or some of the cast iron cookware, things you didn't even know they made anymore, you probably find it there at Robbie's. We're going to start their portion of the show off with Bill Grant and Delia Bell, those Oklahoma Bluegrass Blues.

That was the Dixie Bluegrass Boys with My Sweet Forget-Me-Not. 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

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I love to pond fish. Well, we're going to continue with our portion of the show. Here's the Bluegrass Pioneers with I Don't Want to Be Alone.

That was the Bluegrass Texans with Make Me a Pallet. We'll be back after another word from Robbie's. 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Tell you more about the Derby Restaurant in just a moment. We're going to start their portion off with a good gospel number, so make church a part of your weekend. You'll be glad you did. Here's Bill and Lewis with Man Turned His Back on God.

0: Bill Monroe and the Bluegrass Boys, I'm So Lonesome I Could Cry. We'll be back after word from the Derby.
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0: Kelly told you about all those specials at the Derby Restaurant. My, they are all delicious. My favorite is the hamburger steak. I get that whether it's on special or not. Oh, yes, sir, it is delicious. But all of it is really, really good. And, of course, the meat and three vegetables, they have great fried chicken. On Fridays, they usually have meatloaf on the menu, and they usually have chicken and dumplings on the menu on Thursday on that meat and three. My favorite, the country style steak with mashed potatoes, baked apples, oh, and some salad with Derby dressing and mashed potatoes. Oh, some Derby hush puppies and a good old Derby cup of coffee. I'm set to go. And I love that grilled salmon salad, too. It is delicious. I love the honey mustard dressing on that grilled salmon salad. Most of the other salads, I like the Derby dressing, their special dressing. If you haven't tried that, you need to try it. But on that grilled salmon, love that honey mustard. And they have a grilled salmon plate. They have all kinds of plates at the Derby and all kinds of salads, all kinds of sandwiches if you just want a sandwich and a big variety to choose from for breakfast, too. Oh, that Derby skillet or that Derby scramble. Oh, that's filling. I'll tell you what, good old country cooking at the Derby Restaurant. Been doing it for 89 years. Don't forget, curbside service is available. When you pull up, you'll see a big

0: That was Jimmy Moore, Mac Justice, and the Blue Mountain Boys with Play a Little Bluegrass Music. We'll be back after a word from the Derby.
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1: Oh, don't forget to try that hamburger steak plate or the country-style steak on the meat and three, or that grilled salmon salad. It's all good at the Derby Restaurant, right there at the intersection of the Westfield Road and South Main Street in the Bannertown section here in Mount Airy, where they've been for 89 years. Well, that's going to wrap up Vintage Bluegrass this week. I'm Tim Fry. Been good to be with you. Good Lord willing, and the creeks don't rise. See you bright and early next week with a smile on my face and a large cup of coffee in my hand. Until then, Don Red, get us out of here.
2: And you've been listening to Vintage Bluegrass with your host, Tim Fry. It's all been brought to you by Robbie's at 457 North Main Street in Mount Airy. Also, the Derby Restaurant at the intersection of Highways 89 and 52 Business in Bannertown. Wildwood Farms General Store, Floyd Highway in Floyd, Virginia. And the Cana Country Store, Highway 52 in Cana, Virginia. 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

0: You're listening to WPAQ, 740 AM, 106.7 FM, Mount Airy, North Carolina. 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Tune in again next Saturday morning at 9 a.m. for Vintage Bluegrass. And now it's time for Through the Bible with your speaker, Dr. J. Vernon McGee. 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
1: 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We're going to give you a little rundown on the weather forecast.

Today, partly sunny and a high of 84 and a low of 52. Tomorrow, mostly sunny and a high of 76. In the evening and night, there'll be a chance of showers and it'll have a low of 56 degrees. Monday has a chance of showers and thunderstorms after 2 p.m. Other than that, it'll be partly sunny and have a high of 82 and a low of 54. Tuesday, sunny and a high of 77. Tuesday night, mostly clear and a low of 50. Wednesday, sunny and a high of 78 and a low of 51 degrees. The current temperature in Mount Airy right now is 75 degrees. The following program on WPAQ is brought to you by God's Child Records with your host, John Reese. 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

Hello, friends. This is John Reese from God's Child Records, and we're here today with a 30-minute radio show. We began with Rhonda Patterson doing a great gospel standard, Wayfaring Stranger. Love the way Rhonda did that. We put kind of an unusual chord change.

actually it goes all the way back to Bill Monroe, the way that we did the bridge of that song. Most everybody else, I think, does it kind of like Emmylou Harris on the bridge. Bill Monroe didn't. He did something different on that, and we kind of copied from him for the bridge section, and I thought it worked just fine for Rhonda Patterson. Coming up next, we're going to do something for the Tim Fry family. They had mentioned this song to hear Tim the other day on the radio. I said it was one of his mom's favorite. I said, well, we'll play our version. We've got one from Sam Sampson doing that song. We think it might work. Here's Sam Sampson doing a great gospel standard. Dedicate this to Tim Fry and all family. You're listening to the God's Child Records radio show.

The redeemed are coming home. That was a local singer. Her name was Betty Leftwich. Loved that song. Loved the way Betty did it. She came in and right toward the end of her life, she'd had some songs she wanted to get cleaned up just a little bit. That was one of them. Great project. She did it at the Granite City Studios. I'm sure some of you folks remember that studio. Great musicians. And of course, that was right down their style, that song there was. And really felt like the whole project just turned out really good for Betty Leftwich. Coming up next, the time has come for one of the favorite parts of our show. This is what we call Sam Selection. Producer Samuel Reese has picked out a song or two for you, hoping you'll enjoy it as much as he does. Today he went to Jim and Jesse. It doesn't get much better than that if you're into bluegrass music. Here's Sam Selection. You're listening to the God's Child Records radio show.

That was a young man named Jansen Huff who came into our studio and recorded that song on the old Steinway. He had it talking that day. We were doing a show for the Donna Fargo tribute that went on in Mount Airy. He had a lot of fun doing that show, and Jansen certainly did his part. He was a great addition to the show and really a great player. We needed that just to sort of know what we were going to be doing. He came in and did it in one take. He just sat down and played it, and I said, Jansen, that was pretty good. Of all the 88 keys, you hit most of them on that song. Coming up next, we're going to do one more instrumental. Speaking of Donna Fargo, when she started, she and her husband Stan Silver got a fellow named Odell Martin to help them out. Odell had been around quite a long while, went all the way back to the Leuven Brothers, had worked with Farron Young quite a long while. Just a wonderful, wonderful guitar player. Odell sort of helped them as far as getting on the road and figuring out how to do the road. It was a little bit to that. Odell was a master at it. Speaking of being a master, when it comes to what you call finger style or thumb picking guitar, not many in the world better than Odell Martin. I think you'll tell from this song. This is as you will be able to tell, a home recording. You could hear Jim Lowry in there. I think he might be laughing in the middle of the song, but it didn't hurt a thing. I thought Odell played right on through it. Here's his version of The Great Speckled Bird. I hope you enjoy this one. You're listening to the God's Child Record Radio Show.

That was Odell Martin playing, of course, the Wabash Cannonball. I should apologize to any of you listeners. As you could probably tell, that was not Great Speckled Bird. But, you know, I've heard Roy Acuff so many times do Wabash Cannonball. He really did that song a lot on the Opry, and I guess I should have gotten that title right, but I did. Wabash Cannonball is one we just heard. Not really a gospel song, but I hope you enjoyed hearing Odell Martin tearing that thing up. Friends, that's just about going to do it for a 30-minute radio show. On behalf of the fine stations who allowed us this time, as well as producer Samuel Reese, who's done a great job as always. This has been your host, John Reese. Thanking you for being here. We hope you'll come back anytime you can. Why don't we begin this last section with a trip to our Wall of Fame? I've thoroughly enjoyed the Wall of Fame. We're going to do the Crosswords Quartet today as we kind of wind up our show. This is one that Arthur Smith kind of ramrodded. Boy, there's some great gospel music. I hope you enjoy it. Until we meet again, God bless and goodbye.

0: Wake up, Lazarus, and come to me. 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
1: Now wake up, Lazarus, come unto me. 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
0: Wake up, Lazarus, wake up.

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And don't look back, that ain't the way to go. The stream, it never knows just where the water goes. 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Life spun me round, round, round with a withering knife.

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1: 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We hope you'll come back again and that some of our music has helped brighten your day. That's all for now, so until we meet again, this is John Reith saying goodbye and God bless you.

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2: And a good Saturday morning. Welcome to all you folks listening in over the airwaves of WPAQ, the voice of the Blue Ridge, this Saturday morning. We're broadcasting live from downtown Mount Airy once again on a beautiful Saturday morning. If you're in and around downtown, you're welcome to stop by the theater and join us. And right now, I'd like to tell you folks that we've got some folks that have traveled a pretty good ways to get here. Got their dates mixed up last time. It was my fault. But I don't do that too many times a year, thank goodness. So anyways, they were able to be rescheduled for this Saturday. So without further ado, help me make welcome for part one of today's Saturday Morning Merry-Go-Round, Pickard Mountain.

0: Thank y'all. We're Pickard Mountain from the Chapel Hill, Alamance, Chatham County area of the state, and that was Red Wings. And our guitar player, I'm going to introduce him, is Greg Phillips, and he's going to do a song that he can probably explain to you. He wrote it himself.
1: This is a song about a friend of mine who had a bad habit of clicking banjos, had wonderful

0: many banjos. So he worked out some kind of high finance deal to go down to Alabama to a place that specializes in both guns and banjos. And he exchanged two guns for another banjo, which was the last thing he needed. But so. There you go. It's a fool looks for logic in the chambers of the human heart.
1: Ready?
0: Ready.

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0: Thank you.
1: Thank y'all. We're going to, this, that was Christy and Kelsey, thank you. And we're going to do one more song before we take a break. And this is Mark Scruggs playing the dobro or the resonator guitar. And we have Jim Malloy doing the bass solo back there. So, and I'm Ann Jessup. So we're going to sing a song now called I Dreamed of an Old Love Affair.

0: tonight. A great job. And our special guest here from Chapel Hill, North Carolina, Pickard Mountain. We're going to take a quick break, and we'll be back with more music coming up here on today's Saturday Morning Merry-Go-Round right after this.
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2: And with that, we're sending it back downtown to the merry-go-round with Jenny Lowry. Here you go.
0: Thank you so much, Rowan. And if you're just tuning in, just joining us, I apologize. We will not have YouTube today. Hopefully next week, possibly. Anyways, our YouTube volunteer is on location at another event, so could not be here today. Right now, we'll go back to our special guest here in Pickard Mountain, do some more numbers, and also remind you about the brand-new program every Friday, Route 740, hosted by Tim Fry. 1 o'clock, he'll probably start taking requests, I suppose, for that, so you can email him with your classic country requests. 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
3: 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This is a song that I wrote called All Those Heartbreak Songs for anybody that's ever been heartbroken. Sorry. 1, 2, 3.

0: Thank y'all. We're going to do another song that Greg has written. Probably better let him explain this one, too, because it's the only bluegrass song that's ever been inspired by an episode of The Simpsons.
1: It's another song. It's for anybody who's ever had your heart broken. It's called I'm Basting This Turkey With My Tears.

0: Thank you.
1: Thank you, Greg. We're going to do an, I guess, pretty old instrumental. It's been around for a while with bluegrass songs called Fireball Mail, and our dobro guy is going to kick us off.

0: Great job, our special guest in Pickard Mountain. We'll take another real quick break, and we'll be back with more music on today's Saturday morning merry-go-round right after this.
1: It's time for the North Carolina Ground Steak Festival, taking place Saturday, June 13th from 10 a.m. until 8 p.m. in downtown Dobson, North Carolina. The festival will feature the Surry County Ground Steak Sandwich, along with other delicious food, artisans and crafts, and children's activities, as well as live bluegrass and old-time music from the bandstand located at Dobson Square Park. This year's title sponsor is Carolina Carports, and the Ground Steak Sandwich booth is sponsored by Green Cultivator Dispensary of Dobson. And all the fun in the children's area is sponsored by Chick-fil-A of Mount Airy, Coram Construction, Johnson Granite, Surry Communications, and Wayne Sanderson Farms. That's the North Carolina Ground Steak Festival, Saturday, June 13th, 10 a.m. to 8 p.m. in downtown Dobson, North Carolina. I'll see you there.
2: And with that, we're sending it back downtown to the merry-go-round with Jenny Lowry. Here you go.
0: Thank you so much, Rowan, and right now we're going to go right back to our special guest here, Pickard Mountain. And a reminder, the Ground Steak Festival will be taking place not this coming Saturday. That is the second day of competition at the 54th Annual Mount Airy Fiddlers Convention, so hopefully everybody will come out for that as well. But the following Saturday over in Dobson, North Carolina, it's a great place to listen to music. Totally free Ground Steak Festival. I forget if we're maybe on the third annual, but anyways, it's a great event. And there'll be a lot of bluegrass and old-time music there. We'll probably, hopefully, be doing a broadcast. I haven't heard, but anyways, it'll be that day in the daytime, and a great place to just bring your chairs and come out and listen to traditional music. Right now, we'll go back to our special guest here for this first portion of the merry-go-round. That's Pickard Mountain.
3: Yeah, we're going to do an old Bill Monroe song for you now called Blue Night. Greg's going to sing it for us. One, two, three.

We can do one more and then go back for another break. This one is one that I wrote for my family from North Carolina. 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

0: Great job. Lovely original number. We do have a lot to be thankful for here in the old North State. And a beautiful day, like I said, if you're in and around downtown, come by and see us at the Earl Theater. We have special guests coming up after the 12 o'clock news, a first-time guest, Ulele, so we're very excited about that. And right now, we're going to send things back to Rowan. Here we need, Rowan, we need you to give an updated look at the weather forecast, and then go ahead and tell us about the 54th annual Mount Airy Bluegrass and Old Time Fiddlers Convention coming up next weekend at Veterans Memorial Park. And we'll be back with more from our special guest, Pickard Mountain, right after this.
1: Alrighty, here's time for your weather forecast. Today will be partly sunny and a high of 82 and a low around 54, with gusts as high as 21 miles per hour. Sunday, mostly sunny and a high of 76. There'll be a slight chance of showers after 2 a.m. Other than that, it'll be mostly cloudy and have a low of 56. Monday, a chance of showers and thunderstorms, also possible after 2 p.m. It'll be partly sunny and have a high of 82. In the evening and night, more showers and thunderstorms, partly cloudy and have a low of 54. Tuesday, sunny and a high of 77 and a low around 50. Wednesday, sunny and a high of 71 and a low around 51 degrees. The current temperature in Mount Airy right now is 76 degrees out. 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
1: 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Here you go.
0: 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Wanted me to tell the group they were sounding great. John liked your program also that come on before our program today. And right now with that, we'll invite the group to do another three numbers, and then we'll hear another word from our sponsor. Just a reminder, this portion of today's merry-go-round is being brought to you by the 54th Annual Mount Airy Bluegrass and Old Time Fiddlers Convention coming up next weekend at Veterans Memorial Park.
3: 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This one's called Be Assured.
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0: Thank you.
1: All right. Miss Ann's going to sing another one for us here. A nice tune called I'm Lost and I'll Never Find the Way Home. It's not as hopeless as it sounds.
2: It's kind of sad, but it's pretty zippy, so. Okay, one, two, three.

0: Thank y'all.
1: All right. I've got another classic bluegrass song for you here. The Lonesome Pine, one of the few bluegrass songs you'll find with two minor chords in it. It's not as sad as it sounds, again.
0: One, two, three.

0: our special guest here for this first portion of today's Saturday morning merry-go-round, Pickard Mountain. We're going to hear a word about the sponsor of this last portion of the first hour, and that is the annual Ground Steak Festival coming up just a weekend after next over in Dobson, North Carolina. And we'll hear a word about that and also a brand new program once again on every Friday. That's Route 740. And we'll be back with the conclusion of this first hour on today's Saturday morning merry-go-round.
1: It's time for the North Carolina Ground Steak Festival, taking place Saturday, June 13th from 10 a.m. until 8 p.m. in downtown Dobson, North Carolina. The festival will feature the Surry County Ground Steak Sandwich, along with other delicious food, artisans and crafts, and children's activities, as well as live bluegrass and old-time music from the bandstand located at Dobson Square Park. This year's title sponsor is Carolina Carports, and the Ground Steak Sandwich booth is sponsored by Green Cultivator Dispensary of Dobson. And all the fun in the children's area is sponsored by Chick-fil-A of Mount Airy, Coram Construction, Johnson Granite, Surry Communications, and Wayne Sanderson Farms. That's the North Carolina Ground Steak Festival, Saturday, June 13th, 10 a.m. to 8 p.m. in downtown Dobson, North Carolina. I'll see you there. Remember when country music told a story? When the voices were honest and the fiddles were real? 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It's authentic, it's heartfelt, and it's right here. 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

0: And with that, we're sending it back downtown to the merry-go-round with Jenny Lowry. Here you go.
1: And right now, we'll go right back to more music with our special guest, Pickard Mountain.
2: Greg's going to sing us a song now, made popular by Gillian Welch. 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

0: Thank you.
1: Wonder where you are tonight.
2: Sure. We'll do another classic bluegrass tune here that raises some uncomfortable questions. It's called I Wonder Where You Are Tonight.
1: Okay, one, two, three.

0: you.
1: All right, Miss Ann Jessup is going to sing us another fine gospel tune here. Crying holy unto the Lord.
2: Sing along with us if you know the words. One, two, three.

We've got one more for you, I think. Is that right? 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Greg's going to sing one about a girl named Suzanne. Third time's a charm.

0: Great job, our special guest, Pickard Mountain. Right now, we're going to take a quick break for the news, weather, and sports, and then we'll be back with our second special guest, the ukulele first-time guest on today's Saturday morning merry-go-round. 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
1: All right. Here's your weather forecast for today. We're going to give the weather forecast, then we're going to give local news and sports, and then send it back. So today, partly sunny and a high of 82. The evening and night will be mostly cloudy and have a low of 54, with gusts as high as 21 miles per hour. Sunday, mostly sunny and a high of 76, and a low around 56, with a chance of rain after 2 a.m. Monday, a chance of showers and thunderstorms also possible after 2 p.m. It will be partly sunny and have a high of 82. In the evening and night, a chance of showers and thunderstorms once again, and it will be partly cloudy with a low of 54. Tuesday, sunny and a high of 77, and Tuesday night, mostly clear and a low of 50. Wednesday, high of 78 and sunny, and it will be mostly clear and a low of 51. The current temperature in Mount Airy right now is 76 degrees. And with that, we're going to put on the news and then go straight into the sports after the news.
2: 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Our news today begins with a breaking local story. According to reports, two deputies with the Carroll County Sheriff's Office have been shot, one fatally. A manhunt is underway for the suspect accused in the shooting. According to the Sheriff's Office, deputies received a call about 9:30 last evening for a welfare check at a home at 13658 Fancy Gap Highway in Cana, Virginia. When they arrived, deputies made contact with the suspect, later identified as Michael Puckett. Deputies report that Puckett opened fire, shooting both of them. One deputy died at the scene. The second was struck and is currently receiving medical evaluation. Reports say Puckett left the scene and remains at large. He is considered armed and dangerous. Anyone who sees him or has information about his whereabouts is urged not to approach him, to immediately call 911. In Virginia news, five people were killed and more than 30 people were injured when a bus crashed into several other cars on a highway in Virginia early Friday. According to reports, the crash happened about 2:35 a.m. Eastern in the southbound lanes of Interstate 95 in Stafford County.

An investigation indicates that traffic was slowing as it approached a work zone. The bus, quoting state police, failed to slow and struck six other vehicles. The five people killed were all in cars hit by the bus. 34 others were taken to area hospitals, including three with critical injuries, according to state police. The crash is under investigation and criminal charges are pending. In North Carolina, the Department of Adult Correction and the Office of State Human Resources have launched a pilot program to recruit and retain correctional officers. State lawmakers, in a proposal currently under negotiation, say they plan to include a 15.4% salary increase to entice new recruits. Currently, North Carolina ranks 49th in pay for correctional officers. The pilot program works by streamlining the hiring process for correctional officers, which has many steps and can take up to 45 days until the state says yes to an applicant. An iconic Greensboro-based sausage company is now facing a lawsuit which claims the company is not paying its bills. Packaging Corporation of America claims Nieces Country Sausage owes more than $31,000 for packing materials that were ordered, delivered, and accepted in 2025. The company is seeking interest and court costs. Nieces production has been suspended since September 2025 due to pending health violations. The North Carolina Supreme Court has dismissed a petition from former Pembroke Mayor Charles Gregory Cummings in the legal battle over the town's 2023 mayoral election. The state Supreme Court's latest order arrived nearly 2 months after the high court denied a temporary stay that would have blocked state elections officials from certifying Alan Dial as the winner of the disputed election. Dial was sworn into office in March, more than 2 years after the election. Cummings had remained in office while challenging results of the 2023 election. According to a spokesperson for Buc-ee's, their first mega convenience store gas station in North Carolina will officially break ground in the town of Mebane on June 10th. According to reports, the Mebane location is on a 34-acre site and will be approximately 75,000 square feet larger than the closest location in Florence, South Carolina. It'll be located near the I-40-I-85 interchange. Buc-ee's plans to open its doors here in the Tar Heel State in late 2027. Currently, the company operates 55 stores in 13 states, mainly in the southeast. And recapping our top story, one Carroll County deputy is dead, a second one wounded, after being apparently ambushed in a shooting last evening. The suspect, identified as Michael Puckett, shot the deputies during a welfare check on Fancy Gap Highway in nearby Cana, Virginia. As of this morning, Puckett is still on the loose. Authorities say he should be considered armed and dangerous. Anyone knowing him or his whereabouts should immediately call 911. That's news for WSYD and WPAQ. In sports, how about them Canes? The Carolina Hurricanes eliminated the Montreal Canadiens with a 6-1 rout in Game 5 to win the Eastern Conference Championship last night, continuing their juggernaut run through the playoffs. Carolina is now 4 wins away from the Stanley Cup, but that means defeating the Vegas Golden Knights, and that series begins Tuesday night in Raleigh. Fans, suit up. Major League Baseball owners have proposed a hard salary cap to players as part of the next CBA, their first firm cap proposal since 1994. Under the proposal, each team would need to maintain a payroll of at least $171.2 million without exceeding $245.3 million. That starts in 2027. That includes player benefits, just as it does under the current competitive balance tax system. If the sides can't negotiate a new CBA before the current one expires on December 1st, owners are likely to lock out the players until a new deal is in place. There will be a new men's champion at the French Open after Novak Djokovic followed Yannick Sinner out of Roland Garros in a 5-set stunner on Friday. Brazilian teenager João Fonseca beat Djokovic 4-6, 4-6, 6-3, 7-5, 7-5 in the third round. Along with Daniil Medvedev, Marin Cilic, and Stan Wawrinka, all the major men's players are now out. At the Charles Schwab Challenge, J.J. Spahn surged with 4 birdies on his front nine before a couple of late bogeys and a 2-under 68 that put him at 8-under Friday, 2 shots behind Englishman Jordan Smith and 1 back from Hideki Matsuyama and 3 others after 36 holes. Temperatures on the course reached the mid-90s with a heat index approaching 100, and conditions are supposed to stay that way through the weekend. There is almost no chance of rain.
ESPN says Chelsea are expected to demand a fee in the region of $161 million if Enzo Fernandez tries to force his way out of the club this summer. The 25-year-old is believed to be considering his options after the Blues missed out on qualifying for Europe next season following a 10th-place finish in the Premier League. Sources have told ESPN that Chelsea expect him to report for preseason training following the World Cup, but speculation is mounting that Fernandez could formally ask to leave the club.

0: club. And after some monumental basketball, there will be a Game 7 of the NBA Western Conference Finals tonight. Spurs at Thunder at 8 p.m. That series tied at 3 apiece. Scores from last night in Major League Baseball. The Braves 8, the Reds 3, the Pirates 6, the Twins 5, Padres 7, the Nationals 5, Blue Jays 6, the Orioles 5, Guardians 4, the Red Sox 3, Rays 8, the Angels 5, Mets 9, the Marlins 7, Cardinals 6, the Cubs 5, White Sox 4, the Tigers 3, Rangers 9, the Royals 1, Brewers over the Astros 5-4, Rockies 8, the Giants 6, Yankees beating the A's 8-2, Mariners 7, the Diamondbacks 6, Dodgers 4, the Phillies 2. That's sports for WSYD and WPAQ.
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2: And with that, we'll be sending it back downtown to the merry-go-round with Jenny Lowry. Here you go.
3: Thank you, Rowan, and we're going to go ahead and let you give the folks the weather forecast and any items that you have in community news, and send it back for our special guest for the second portion of today's program, Eulalie. We'll be back right after this.
2: Okay. First, I'm going to read off a little bit of community news for you. We got this. You're invited to the 61st Annual Blue Ridge Baptist Camp Meeting. It's 7:30 p.m. nightly. It has combined choir and special singing. Pastor Leonard Fletcher, is going to be there from June 1st to 5th, then Pastor James Knox, June 8th to 12th, and then Pastor Jonathan Barker, June 26th to the 27th. The Blue Ridge Baptist Youth Rally is Friday, June 26th at 6 p.m. and Saturday, June 27th at 10 a.m. This is at 2049 Cottle Drive, Mount Airy, NC, 27030.

0: Let's see. Going on right now is the Fisher River Park celebrating its 25th anniversary and ribbon cutting for a new universally accessible playground. Plus, movie night in the park. There will be live music, free fun, and good food. This is Saturday, May 30th, so today, at the playground, as playground ribbon cutting is at, happening right now. And then games and music in the park is from 1 to 4 p.m. And a movie in the park is at 9 p.m., but you need to arrive there at 8:30. It has live music, food trucks, free movie, games, scavenger hunt, field games, rock climbing, and s'mores, and so much more. We're going to give a quick weather. Today is partly sunny and a high of 82 and a low around 54 with gusts as high as 21 miles per hour. Sunday, mostly sunny and a high of 76 and a low around 56 with a chance of showers in the night. Monday, a chance of showers once again after 2 p.m. and even thunderstorms. Partly sunny and a high of 82 and a low around 54. Tuesday, sunny and a high of 77 and a low around 50. Wednesday, sunny and a high of 78 and a low around 51 degrees. The current temperature in Mount Airy right now is 76 degrees out. And with that, we're sending it back downtown to the merry-go-round. And Jenny, if you need any more time, just send it back to me and let me know.
1: Thank you so much, Rowan. Appreciate you. And right now, we're back for part two of today's program. We've got first-time guests, and they'll be telling you a little bit more about where they're from and how they came on to WPAQ merry-go-round and the old-time music scene as the program goes on. Right now, help me make welcome first-time guests, Eulalie.

0: Thank you. Thank you. So we are Eulalie. It's a, we took a name after an old-fashioned 19th century name, and Edgar Allan Poe wrote a poem by that title, and Stephen Foster wrote a song by that title.
1: We don't like the song, so we don't sing it.
0: But we do like that, the old songs from the 19th century, the parlor songs. We do a lot of old ballads and old-time hymns, and I'm delighted to be here because my first instrument was the banjo, and this is the center of that kind of music, and I'm very happy to be here where so many other great people have played. So we're going to do a, excuse me, we're going to do a Carter Family song, and I'm sure you've heard Carter Family here.
1: Once or twice.
0: This is an old ballad called Blackjack Davy.

0: Thank you. We mentioned we like to do parlor songs, and this song actually has a story for us anyway. This is a song that was Come Take a Trip in My Airship. And I first heard about this song in a movie that was done about Tommy Jarrell, who was a local resident here.
1: You might know.
0: They were interviewing his sister hoeing out in the garden, and she was talking about how hard it was to court in a small house full of people. And this is a song that was kind of their theme song.
1: Yep, this was the solution to courting in a house full of people. And this was recorded on a wax cylinder in 1904. And since then, it has been recorded by Charlie Poole and Johnny Cash and Natalie Merchant and us.

0: Love that number. Thank you so much, Eulalie. We're going to take a real quick break and hear a word from the sponsor of this portion of the program. That's the Mayberry Motor Inn. Mayberry Motor Inn on the Andy Griffith Parkway in Mount Airy, North Carolina. 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Now here's Tim White to tell you more about it.
1: Hello, folks. The Mayberry Motor Inn in Mount Airy, North Carolina is absolutely wonderful. 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

0: 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And when you get there, tell them Tim says howdy.
1: Well, Thelma Lou hears about this. She'll be thrilled.
2: And with that, we're sending it back downtown to the merry-go-round with Jenny Lowry. Here you go.
3: Thank you so much, Rowan. You're just tuning in or just joining us. We've got first-time guests with us for this second portion of the program, Eulalie, and we'll turn things right back over to them for another two numbers before we take a break for the weather forecast. A reminder, this portion of the program being brought to you by Mayberry Motor Inn.
4: Well, we're going to do an old ballad for you now that we learned from a recording of Tommy Jarrell, who was from this area. And
5: you don't have to tell them that, I don't think.
3: You know, sometimes.
4: And this is an old ballad that he played on the banjo, and he played it, it's in 6/8 time, and most clawhammer banjo players don't do that.
5: Because it's hard.
4: Because, as he said, it's kind of a hard thing to do. But I'm not bragging, I just tried to copy him. This is As Time Draws Near.

0: I guess we've got another song coming up here. This is another old ballad that was recorded in the 1920s by Tom Ashley, who was not from exactly this neck of the woods, but he was from North Carolina.
1: Now, everybody has sung this one.
0: This is called The House Carpenter.

0: the ship, and it sank, but arise no more.
1: Thank you so much to our special guest, Eve Langley. Time now at the bottom of the hour. We'll check the weather forecast and remind you that this portion of today's Saturday morning merry-go-round is being brought to you by the Mayberry Motor Inn. Right now, we'll send things back to you, Rowan, for a look at the weather forecast, and we'll be back with more music coming up on today's Saturday morning merry-go-round.
2: Alrighty, here's time for a little weather forecast. Today is partly sunny and a high of 82 and a low around 54 with gusts as high as 20.

0: 21 miles per hour. Sunday, mostly sunny and a high of 76. There'll be a slight chance of showers in the night. Mostly cloudy and a low around 56. Monday, more chances of showers and even thunderstorms are also possible after 2 p.m. It'll be partly sunny and a high of 82 and a low around 54. Tuesday, sunny and a high of 77 and a low around 50. And Wednesday, sunny and a high of 78 and a low around 51 degrees. The current temperature in Mount Airy right now is 77 degrees out. And with that, we're going to send it back downtown to the merry-go-round with Jenny Lowry. Here you go.
1: We're on. Thank you so much, Rowan. And if you're just tuning in or just joining us, have a first-time guest with us on this second portion of the merry-go-round, Eulalie. And they are currently living, I believe, over in the Danbury section of Stokes County. But I'm not for sure where they actually originally came from. I don't think in Stokes, but possibly. But obviously fans of this old-time music here of the area. And with that, we'll go right back to our special guest, Eulalie.
2: Thanks. Yeah, you might be able to tell that we're not from around here, but we're going to be from around here as fast as we can get here. We're building a place down in near Danbury, Walnut Cove, and we can't wait.
3: So this is a song that was from the Delmore Brothers. They were a very popular duet on the Grand Ole Opry for many years, and they wrote this song, or Alton Delmore wrote this song, supposedly for Jimmy Rogers to sing, but never got to him before Jimmy Rogers passed away, unfortunately.
2: And I always have to say that I love singing this song for my dad, who rode the rails during the Depression. So this one's for him.
3: Oops, sorry.

0: Thank you. Okay, we're gonna switch things up a little bit to a little bit newer song. I think this is probably only about 75 or 100 years old.
1: Yeah, new stuff.
0: And this was a song that we heard from the singing of Hank Williams, or as he called himself when he did this particular

0: favorite kind of number. He called himself Luke the Drifter.
1: Am I in the right key?
2: I don't know. A?
0: Yeah.
2: That'll do.

0: Thank you. Thank you. We're just going to switch right up to another gospel number that we heard from the singing of Bill Monroe.
1: A little less gloomy.

0: Great gospel number there from our special guest, Ulaley. On the second portion of today's merry-go-round program, heard from Bobby. He's listening in. Lives actually kind of close to y'all.
1: Oh, yeah.
0: And or where you're planning to live, I suppose. He's got us tuned in. Also, Ron's listening in over in Martinsville. Wanted to tell the folks they were doing a great job. Right now, we will go ahead and hear another word from the sponsor of this portion of today's program. That's the Mayberry Motor Inn. And we'll be back with more music from our special guest, Ulaley, on today's Saturday morning merry-go-round.
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5: And with that, we're sending him back downtown to the merry-go-round with Jenny Lowry. Here you go.
0: Thank you so much, Rowan, and Mayberry Motor Inn. Fantastic.

0: motel there on the Andy Griffith Parkway, located close to the Mayberry Mall, also Coach's Restaurant and Aunt B's Restaurant. You can even stay in the Aunt B room, which is furnished with her actual furnishings from her home. So that's the Mayberry Motor Inn, bringing you this portion of today's Saturday Morning Merry-Go-Round. With that, we'll go back to more music and invite the group to play now up until 1 o'clock. So probably get another three numbers in before we take another break for the weather forecast.
1: Okay.
2: This is another newer song that we're going to do. This is from, this was written by Rosalie Carlton, the wife of Doc Watson. And I understand that Doc Watson contributed one of the verses, but it's a beautiful song, Your Lone Journey.

0: Thank you.
1: Okay, we're going to try to do something a little less depressing now.
0: The banjo is always less depressing.
1: And, of course, it requires retuning a banjo because that's what old-time banjo is all about, is play as few notes as you can and play as many open strings as you can.
0: That's just common sense.
1: Now, this is a song, a tune, rather, that was recorded by Wade Ward from over in Independence, Virginia, and he forgot what the name of it was, so he called it, I named it after the creek that ran at the bottom of his property, called Peach Bottom Creek, but I guess the real name of it is Sapsucker Pecking on a Longleaf Pine.
0: I like that a lot better.
1: And then we're going to go into a different song after that.

0: Great job, our special guest here, Eulalie, on part two of today's Saturday morning merry-go-round. Right now, a reminder, you're listening to the Voice of the Blue Ridge. This is AM 740 along with FM 106.7. We'll send things back to you, Rowan, for a look at the weather and anything else we need to do, and then send it back. We'll hear a word from our friends over at the Mayberry Music Center. A reminder that the preceding portion of today's show has been brought to you by Mayberry Motor Inn. We'll be back after this.
1: Now time for your weather forecast. This afternoon, partly sunny and a high of 82. Tonight, mostly cloudy and a low of 54, with gusts as high as 21 miles per hour. Sunday, mostly sunny and a high of 76. In the night, a chance of showers and a low of 56. Monday, more showers and possible thunderstorms after 2 p.m. It'll be partly sunny and a high of 82 and a low of 54. Tuesday, sunny and a high of 77 and a low around 50. And Wednesday, sunny with a high of 78 and a low around 51. The current temperature in Mount Airy right now is 79 degrees. 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
1: And with that, we're sending it back downtown to the merry-go-round with Jenny Lowry. Here you go.
0: Like to mention our sponsor for this portion of today's broadcast, and that's the Mayberry Music Center, located right across the street from the historic Earl Theater, and of course locally owned and operated by the Easter family. They'd like to invite you to stop in and check out their great selection of acoustic as well as electric guitars. They've also got banjos, bass guitars, mandolins, fiddles, trumpets, saxophones, clarinets, flutes, and much, much more. 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Mayberry Music Center also has all kinds of extreme. They don't have anything extreme there. 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But anyways, they've got all kinds of strings that they do have, and accessories. 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And also, if you don't

0: see what you're looking for when you stop by Mayberry Music Center, please do ask them, because chances are they'll have it for you in just a couple of days, and you can come back and pick it up. 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That is Mayberry Music Center, Historic Main Street in downtown Mount Airy, bringing you this final portion of today's Saturday morning merry-go-round. Actually, not the final portion, but this portion of the 1 o'clock hour. Right now, with that, we'll go back to our special guests here in the merry-go-round second part, Eulalie.
1: Thank you. Well, you mentioned something about extreme, so we're going to make an extreme change here.
2: Okay.
1: We do all kinds of different music. In fact, we met singing in a church choir, but we were singing music from about 1,000 years ago, and we gravitated toward singing the right stuff eventually. But we also started. We have two CDs for sale. If anybody is interested, just contact us, or you can visit our website and get them through that
2: talk
1: source.
2: Talk to us but afterwards.
1: The second CD, we started off recording some children's songs, but then we started thinking about children's songs, and it's like my son-in-law Preston was just saying, you know, reading through Grimm's fairy tales, they wouldn't be acceptable today. Standards have changed anyway, but so we did manage to record some some children's songs, and we're going to be joined by our granddaughter Miss Alice Smith, who's going to do a little interpretive dance to a song called The Teddy Bear's Picnic.

0: Thank you. And thank you, Alice, for your dance.
1: I'm sorry for all you folks listening on the radio that you didn't get to watch Alice dance.
0: But
1: use your imagination.
0: Next time you can come down and fill these few seats that are left in the Earl Theater.
1: That's right. Thank you, Alice.
0: Thank you.
1: All right, what are we going to do after that? That's hard to follow up.
0: We're going to do that one.
1: All right, okay. We'll do that one. Good.
0: So I know that radio doesn't like dead air time, so I'll just chatter
1: just
0: while
1: keep talking.
0: We're trying to figure out what key we're doing this song in. I think it's going to be A flat.
1: All right.
0: Okay. This is another newer song, and I guarantee you it's an antique at least, because I'm sure it's over 50 years old. But this is by Miss Hazel Dickens from up in West Virginia. Won't you come and sing for me? Sung by Miss Donna Stewart here, who you can see that there's a kind of an interesting balance of work here. One of us is playing a lot of instruments and one of us isn't, but
1: I love it.
0: But we forgive her, because once Donna sings a song, it stays sung.

0: wonderful number there. Hazel Dickens, she was certainly probably thinking about her childhood. I believe her dad was an old Baptist preacher. And they all shake hands at the end of the meeting. Right now, we'll hear one more word from the Dobson TDA, 2 weeks away from the annual Ground Steak Festival. That's 2 weeks from today over at Dobson Square Park. We're going to have a big time. I'll read you the groups that will be there right after Rowan plays the advertisement and sends it back. I've got a lot of great music up until 8 p.m. That's two Saturdays from today, 2 weeks from today. We'll be back right after this word.
1: It's time for the North Carolina Ground Steak Festival, taking place Saturday, June 13th from 10 a.m. until 8 p.m. in downtown Dobson, North Carolina. The festival will feature the Surry County Ground Steak Sandwich, along with other delicious food, artisans and crafts, and children's activities, as well as live bluegrass and old-time music from the bandstand located at Dobson Square Park. This year's title sponsor is Carolina Carports, and the Ground Steak Sandwich booth is sponsored by Green Cultivator Dispensary of Dobson. And all the fun in the children's area is sponsored by Chick-fil-A of Mount Airy, Coram Construction, Johnson Granite, Surry Communications, and Wayne Sanderson Farms. That's the North Carolina Ground Steak Festival, Saturday, June 13th, 10 a.m. to 8 p.m. in downtown Dobson, North Carolina. I'll see you there.
2: And with that, we're sending it back downtown to the merry-go-round with Jenny Lowry. Here you go.
0: Thank you so much, Rowan Button. We appreciate you. And I want to go ahead and tell you folks that the Ground Steak Festival, once again, that'll be happening Saturday, June the 13th over in Dobson Square Park. And we'd like to invite everybody to come out. Of course, when I want to find, here it is. I did find it right away. Okay. They'll be starting things off at 11 o'clock in the morning with the High Country Grass, followed by the Southern Gentlemen, Hubert Lawson and the Bluegrass Country Boys, Ben and Eric Marshall, Robert Tilly and the Hard Times Band, the Country Boys, Steve Marshall and High Road, and then ending things up going from 6 to 8 p.m. with the Acoustic Contractors. So that's June the 13th, 2 weeks from today, 10 to 8 p.m., the WPAQ bandstand schedule, that is. And we've got that information on our Facebook page. Right now with that, we'll go back to our special guest for the second portion of today's Saturday morning merry-go-round, You Lately.
3: Thank you very much, Jenny. We're going to do a song that we didn't anticipate doing, but we're going to do it anyway. This is one that's a lot of people have done. It's an old song that probably came from the old country, but many people did this, and our version of it, our duet version of it, is from the Blue Sky Boys down in Hickory, North Carolina. It's kind of a kid's song too, but it's of course got those gruesome topics about, you know, what happens to the goose anyway.
4: A little bit, but I don't know, I kind of feel like this is a song about the underdog.
3: Okay.
4: It's called Fox Went Out on a Chilly Night.

0: Thank you.
1: All righty, we're still making it up as we go along.
0: Okay.
1: Those two.
0: Yeah.
1: Good.
0: Now what?
1: That is in A. We're doing a lot of A today.
0: I think we're in B flat. Okay, this is a song that we didn't plan to do either, but we just had to rearrange things when I lost a string on the guitar and I had to get it back. Okay, so this is another one that I heard from the singing of the Carter family originally, and the Stanley Brothers did a very fine job of it too. Pretty well known, called Angel Band.

0: It's been a pleasure to have y'all on this first time on the merry-go-round. Hopefully it won't be the last. We got time for one more song, and we appreciate y'all tuning us in today for part two of the merry-go-round. Also, big thanks to Pickard Mountain.
1: Okay, we're going to do a quartet number here, but with two of us, but we seem to specialize in this because we don't seem to have very many other people on the stage here.
2: That's true. We're all we've got.
1: Hopefully that'll change. Okay, this is one called A Beautiful Life.

0: another big hand for our special guest, Ulele. Next week, that will be the 54th Annual Mountary Fiddlers Convention, but we'll be right here broadcasting again for the merry-go-round featuring the Edenfield family and just a little grace, and we'll pick up our broadcast after Joe Bizard's Early Country Classics. But stay tuned for that. Until next week, this is Jenny Lowry signing off for another edition of the Saturday Morning Merry-Go-Round on the Voice of the Blue Ridge, WPAQ.
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welcome to the Country Music Classics here with your old radio friend, Joe Bizarre. My wife, pleasure to be around here with you this Saturday afternoon, right here on WPAQ, the voice of the Blue Ridge, right here in Mount Airy, North Carolina. We're 740 on the AM dial. And I have to announce, I forgot all about this, I'm starting my 38th year here on WPAQ with the Country Music Classics. It was 37 years on the first of spring. So we're starting 38 years. And I hope that I've played something over 37 years that you folks like. We got lots of good ones lined up. And we're going to go back to 1937, Charlotte, North Carolina, on February the 17th, to be exact, for a group called, Walter Coach and his Wilkes Ramblers. I don't know if anybody's ever heard of them or not. They made two records for Bluebird. Let's give a listen to a real nice one called 14 Days in Georgia. Here we go in the Country Classics.

All right, Wesley Long doing that in force. They Go Wild, Simply Wild Over Me from 1936 on a Bluebird label. And then, of course, we started out with Walter Coach and his Wilkes Ramblers doing 14 Days in Georgia. Let's go back to 1927, Atlanta. Frank Blevins, Tar Heel Rattlers, Old Aunt Betsy, and here we go.

Old Aunt Betsy, Frank Blevins, Tar Heel Rattlers, Atlanta, Georgia, 1927 for Columbia Records, also issued on Clarion. I have a copy of this played, it's on Clarion. It's hard to believe. I never knew they issued it on that until I found it. And he was about 16 years old, I think, when he made those records. He made three records, six titles in all. And you're listening to the Country Music Classics here from WPAQ, your radio friend Joe Bizard here with you. Saturday afternoons, just a little past 1:30, I come on and play some old-time records. And then Ivy takes over, too, and she has a good show. All kinds of great music all day long here on WPAQ. 7:40 on the dial. Here's the Dixie Sweethearts, The Silver in Mother's Hair.

That's Ben and Valley Kane, some really wonderful folks that I knew years ago. They've passed away now. That was their very first recording on the Adelphi label, and that's where they lived, in Adelphi, Maryland. And they played on radio in Washington, and they also played carnivals. Really wonderful, wonderful folks. Brown Eyes, Ben and Valley Kane. And then before that, we had the Webster Brothers, Thank God for the USA. What a great record. And I see we got to get into some gospel real quick. Here's the Luthan Brothers, 1945. If they do a gospel song for us, I'll never go back.

boy, isn't that beautiful? That's the Lulin Brothers, and back in 1945 off of an old transcription called I'll Never Go Back, or him on the program. Boy, that's beautiful. Those guys were unreal. And I forgot to mention a record that I played, and I'll do that all the time. We had Walter Adams and Ernest Henry and the Stepson Brothers doing Back to the Mountains. Forgot about that one. And tell you, I'll forget everything. I forget that my time is all up. I have to go, so stay tuned now for Ivy Shepherd's coming up with Born in the Mountains. And you've been listening to the Country Music Classics here from the voice of the Blue Ridge, WPAQ. My wonderful pleasure to be with you. And until I see you next week, be careful out there.

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Howdy, howdy, and a mighty, mighty good day to you. Welcome to another edition of Born in the Mountain right here on the Voice of the Blue Ridge, WPAQ 740 AM, 106.7 FM, the Voice of the Blue Ridge. I am Ivy Shepherd, delighted to be here with you for the next hour with some good old time and bluegrass music and who knows what else. There's a great country classics Joe hat on. As always, I do miss my good buddy in this world, and he was the biggest fan of our sponsor PTV Farm that I can think of. 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Remember, pigs, taters, and beans pastured taste better. Let's get this show on the road. What do you say? I got a big old pile of records, and here's one of the more philosophical of the good bluegrass numbers. This one from Jimmy Martin. I guess I won't.

bit of bluegrass music. Marilyn Way, It's a Weary, Weary World. That was Benny and Valley Kane. We also heard Earl Taylor and his Bluegrass Mountaineers, Frankie Short, Walter Hensley, Vernon McIntyre with Bury Me Beneath the Willow. Got started off with a Jimmy Martin classic, 2020 Vision and Walking Around Blind. And here's some good fiddling from down Mount Airy way. This is Rafe Brady.

Rafe Brady on the guitar and vocals, Ace Two Deuces and Two Jacks. That recorded on a home record cutter that he had, and Joe Pizzard somehow got a copy of that. And now when he sent it down to the radio station, they just went absolutely wild, wanting to know how he'd found it and that he was able to share it on the air. And I think that that's the important thing about this music. People make records and they play music because they want it to be heard by the world. And so that's what we're trying to do here on this show. If you got some music that needs to be heard, needs to be shared, then get in touch with me. Send me an email, ivy@borninthemountain.com. Find me online in all the likely places, or write me a real old-timey letter. Just take down this address. I like getting mail, particularly when it's not bills. It's P.O. Box 45, Emory, Virginia 24327, and I'll help you get it transferred and digitized into a good format so you can have it for yourself, and then also so that we can get it out there and let people listen in. And we'll keep on now with the music. Here's the Dixie Dewdrop, Uncle Dave Macon. He's got the All In.

make your choices wisely. You don't want the Richmond Blues. That is Leonard Rutherford and Gwen Foster. And this is Born in the Mountain. And I had a couple requests coming in. I'm going to try to get on the show. We'll go over to Gastonia, North Carolina. Here's Dave McCarn, best known for his protest songs, but this one's called The Bashful Bachelor.

0: Well, I better think of some way to get myself out of that one. I certainly hope that that tradition is long past and only remembered in a song these days. It's a shame to whip your wife on a Sunday. That was Fiddlin' John Carson, and what should we get into now?
1: Oh, how about we have a little bit more bluegrass music? Here's Alvin Breeden and the Virginia Cut-Ups.

just out of the swamps of Soperton, Georgia. That's the more than great Larry Gillis with one called Christy Lynn. And I don't know if he's still got his festival Swamp Grass, but if he does, you ought to check it out. It's just absolutely a wonderful weekend of as traditional as you can find bluegrass music. I was down there one year with my band playing and caught the place on fire stomping on a corn chuck, and it went up in flames, but everything was okay, and we still had lots of good music. And we also heard Alvin Breeden and the Virginia Cut-Ups before that with Sun's Gonna Shine in My Back Door Someday, and Fred Cockrum on the fiddle with the Hitchhiker Blues. I played Roscoe Holcomb earlier doing the Single Girl, Married Girl, and that was one that he thought he was copying the Carter Family on, but it turned out he had entirely his own version. Again, that was recorded by John Cohen on a trip to Daisy, Kentucky. And time's just flying by. It always does. It's hymn time here now on the program. And here's Martha Carson for you. We'll understand it by and by.

Sunshine in the Flowers, that is John and Francis Reedy, and that out on a Yazoo reissue, some great Eastern Kentucky gospel music. We also heard Earl and Betty Christian before that, and going out by request now for my buddy George tuned in here today. Here's the Cook duet, Jeanette and Hubert.

I don't know. How do you follow that up? What Heaven Means to Me, the Cook duet. And remember when I picked up that 45, I just couldn't believe the sounds that were held in those grooves. But thank goodness they were. And right now, here's the Lubin Brothers.

putting lid on the old kettle here today. That's Dallas Stamper with I Am. We also heard Hank Williams Sr. from the Mother's Best recording sessions, When God Dips His Love in My Heart. And Will, I guess that's about all the time that we've got here today for the show. I am Ivy Shepherd. I sure have enjoyed being with you. Thanks so much for dialing our way, and it's been great hearing from so many folks here today on the program, and many thanks to our fine sponsor, PTB. 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

Emory, Virginia, 24327. Let's keep this music playing. I'm going to hit it on down the old Lee Highway. So goodbye, good luck, and God bless you. If everything works out all right, I'll be back at you same time, same place next week. So long.

0: You've been listening to Born in the Mountain with your host, Ivy Shepherd. 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If you'd like to contact Ivy, you can email her at ivy@borninthemountain.com. 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That's Ivy Shepherd, Post Office Box 45, Emory, Virginia 24327. We're just about 8 seconds away from the top of the hour. 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
1: 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Time once again for the Blue Ridge Spotlight here on WPAQ. Good to be with you. And I hope you're happy to be with me out there somewhere, wherever you are today. And got a whole bunch of good music here for you for the next 3 hours. So have a seat. It's going to take a while. So let's go ahead and get her started. I don't think I've ever started a show on this station with the Spinney Brothers. So let's change that right now.

there's Pete Pike, and I ain't going to work tomorrow. And Pete, I've already decided I ain't either. You're listening to the Blue Ridge Spotlight here on WPAQ, Mount Airy, North Carolina. Let's move over here to the turntable and go back a little ways. Here's Roy Hall and his Blue Ridge Entertainers.

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There's Scotty Sparks on the show today with In My Arms Instead of In My Memory. And I heard from Don Smith over in Stoneville, North Carolina. He wanted to hear one from Charlie Monroe. Can't get my hands on that one right now, Don, but I picked out one for you. Here's one I think you'll love because it's about something we all love around here. Here's Phonograph Record.

from my daddy's plow to the fruit that mama canned. Yes, some folks came to say farewell and to see what all we had to sell. Some just came to shake my daddy's hand.

0: There's Tony Rice and the Gold Rush. You're listening to WPAQ Mount Airy, North Carolina. It's a minute past 4 o'clock, and looking at the forecast this afternoon, partly sunny with a high near 83 degrees. Tonight, mostly cloudy with a low around 54 degrees with a calm wind becoming northeast 5 to 7 mph with wind gusts that could be as high as 21 mph tonight. On Sunday, mostly sunny with a high near 76 degrees. Sunday night, partly cloudy with a low around 55. And a chance of showers or possible some thunderstorms on Monday with a high near 82 degrees and a 50% chance of precipitation. Currently, it is 80 degrees and sunny here in Mount Airy. And we'll be right back after this word from Mayberry Music Center, so stay tuned.
1: 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If you do, feel free to join in or just tap your toes and enjoy. What I'm really saying is, whether you're on a mission to grab some replacement strings, have your instrument repaired, or purchasing just one more Blue Ridge guitar for your collection, you'll find all that plus a good helping of Mayberry musicality and hospitality at the Mayberry Music Center, located at 117 North Main Street, across from

0: 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They're open 10 to 4 Tuesday through Friday and 10 to 3 on Saturday. 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

I like that one right there. I hope you did as well. That's the Tennessee Bluegrass Band, and they had the Hillbilly Blues. You're listening to the Blue Ridge Spotlight here on the Voice of the Blue Ridge. And speaking of the Hillbilly Blues, it looks like Bill Clifton has the Blue Ridge Mountain Blues over here.

0: There's Benny Jarrell on the show this afternoon with Lost Indian. You're listening to the Blue Ridge Spotlight here on WPAQ, the voice of the Blue Ridge. We're about halfway through the program, so I hope you're hearing some stuff that you like. And if you're not, just call me and let me know, and I'll play what you like. But in the meantime, we got an hour and a half to go, so let's go ahead and get her started. Here's the Gentleman of Bluegrass.
1: There!

0: There's traditional grass and rough edges. Got a request here for Scotty Stoneman, and this is the best one I can find at the moment. Here's Scotty Stoneman. I think this is the Lee Highway Blues. They're calling it the Talking Fiddle Blues, so we'll find out together.
1: Howdy, friends. We're going to take a ride here on the old Lee Highway. We're going to start off here with an old fella pulling into the highway with a big load of logs on his old truck. As he tries to get started, he makes a little grinding noise, shifting gears. It sounds a little bit like this.

0: 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You're listening to WPAQ, Mount Airy, North Carolina. It's a minute past 5 o'clock. Looking at the forecast this afternoon, partly sunny with a high near 83 degrees. Tonight, mostly cloudy with a low around 54 degrees and a calm wind. Becoming northeast, 5 to 7 mile per hour tonight with wind gusts that could be as high as 21 mile per hour. On Sunday, mostly sunny with a high near 76 degrees. Sunday night, partly cloudy with a low around 55 degrees and a calm wind. And on Monday, a chance of showers and possibly some thunderstorms after 2 p.m. Mostly cloudy with a high near 82 degrees with a 50% chance of precipitation. Mostly sunny on Tuesday with a high near 77. And the very same thing on Wednesday. A sunny day on Wednesday with a high near 77 as well. Currently, it's 79 degrees and sunny here at WPAQ. And let's get started with the third and final hour of the Blue Ridge Spotlight.
1: Hi, folks. This is Larry Sparks, and you're listening to Kenneth Ferrier on the voice of the Blue Ridge, WPAQ, Mount Airy, North Carolina.

There's a good one for you. That's Cliff Carlisle and 7 years with the wrong woman. Good stuff right there. I like Cliff Carlisle. You may hear him more than once today because I got a bunch of that stuff. Well, moving right along, see what I got on this side over here. How about some Flat and Struggs?

There's a classic if I've ever heard one. That was Larry Sparks and the John Deere Tractor. Well, let's pick things up just a little bit. And how about some Ted Prilliman?

There's my buddy Jim Lloyd right there, and she's got the money too, an old Dave Macon tune. And they came from his CD entitled The Ghost of Virginia. Well, I got about a few more minutes here, so let's get a gospel number on for y'all this afternoon. Here's the Bluegrass Cardinals.

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June is busting out all over. The feeling is getting so intense that the young Virginia creepers have been hugging the bejeepers.

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Two ladies, the men are paying court. 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

It's just a simple melody designed to haunt your memory. 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You're swaying to its catchy.

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But you just listen closely, because I've got something much, much better than Aladdin's old lamp, or even a wishing ring. 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
0: She had but one ambition.
1: Preacher Deacon.
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0: 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Just drop your nickels in and help me find myself. 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
1: Knock me, Sally, on the morning
0: bell. Anybody yet seen Knock Me, Sally?
1: Knock me, Sally.